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2: 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First, let's look at the headlines. President Dr. Mohamed Muiz appoints Mohamed Shakil as a member of the Elections Commission following parliamentary approval of his nomination. The Maldives and the United States discusses expanding cooperation in areas including economic development, investment, and maritime security. And Parliament approves the appointment of Mohamed Nizar as President of the Privatization and Corporatization Board, or PCB. And now the news in detail. President Dr. Mohamed Muiz appoints Mohamed Shakil as a member of the Elections Commission following parliamentary approval of his nomination. Shakil took the oath of office during a ceremony held at the President's office. The oath was administered by Supreme Court Judge Mohamed Salim, after which Shakil signed the official declaration of oath. During the ceremony, President Muiz presented the letter of appointment to Shakil. The vacancy on the Elections Commission arose following the resignation of Mohamed Zahid from both his position as president and member of the commission. After applications were opened to fill the vacant seat, President Muiz nominated Shakil for the post and submitted his name to Parliament for approval. Parliament subsequently approved the appointment. Shakil brings previous experience within the Elections Commission, having served as a member from the 3rd of December 2014 to the 9th of May 2018. Prior to that, he served as Director General of the Commission from the 1st of September 2013 to the 3rd of December 2014. During his interview before Parliament's Committee on Independent Institutions, Shakil said he had resigned from the Commission in 2018 because he did not believe there was an environment that allowed him to carry out his duties independently. He stated that if a similar situation arose in the future, he would again choose to resign, stressing his commitment to independence. Shakil also told the committee that if appointed, he would work independently and ensure that all political parties have opportunities to raise concerns and engage in dialogue with the commission. With Shakil's appointment, the Elections Commission has returned to its full complement of 5 members. The current members of the commission are Vice President Abdul Rahman Salah Rashid, Hassan Zakaria, Abdul Hasib Ismail, Rifat Abdullah, and Muhammad Shakil. The position of President of the Elections Commission remains vacant. Under the law, the President of the Maldives may appoint a President of the Elections Commission from among its members, subject to parliamentary approval. The Maldives and the United States discusses expanding cooperation in areas including economic development, investment, and maritime security as the two countries mark 60 years of formal diplomatic relations. The discussions took place during a courtesy call by United States Assistant Secretary of State for South and Central Asian Affairs, Paul Kupar, on President Dr. Mohamed Muiz at the President's office. During the meeting, both sides highlighted the significance of the 60th anniversary of diplomatic relations between the Maldives and the United States and explored ways to further strengthen the partnership built over the past 6 decades. Assistant Secretary Kapoor noted the United States' interest in broadening cooperation in areas of mutual interest, including economic development, increased investment, and maritime security. President Muiz expressed appreciation for the continued partnership and affirmed that, in line with the Maldives' first foreign policy, the Maldives remains open to development initiatives that bring tangible benefits to the country and contribute to economic diversification. The President also conveyed his gratitude for the United States' engagement with the Maldives and its interest in expanding bilateral cooperation. Both sides concluded the meeting by reaffirming their commitment to strengthening ties and continuing to work together for mutual benefit. Parliament approves the appointment of Mohamed Nizar as President of the Privatization and Corporatization Board, or

0: PCB. Nizar was appointed to the position by President Dr. Mohamed Muiz on the 30th of April last year, following the resignation of former PCB President Mohamed Anas. Under the law, appointments to the post of PCB President require parliamentary approval. Accordingly, President Muiz submitted Nizar's nomination to Parliament for endorsement. The nomination was reviewed by Parliament's State-Owned Enterprises Committee, which recommended that Nizar be approved for the position. Following the committee's recommendation, Parliament voted to approve the appointment, with all 49 members participating in the vote supporting the nomination. Nizar has more than 30 years of experience in international trade, corporate management, and public sector administration. He is regarded as a specialist in the corporatization of state-owned enterprises and in the oversight and management of public companies. Nizar previously served as president of the PCB from 2014 to 2019, during which he played a key role in implementing the government's privatization and corporatization agenda. He is also credited with contributing to efforts aimed at strengthening governance structures and improving the operational efficiency of state-owned enterprises. Prior to his work at the PCB, Nizar spent more than two decades at the State Trading Organization, or STO, where he held senior executive positions, including general manager and deputy director. During his tenure at STO, he was involved in several major projects, including the implementation of enterprise resource planning, or ERP, systems, supply chain improvements, and the strengthening of international trade partnerships. Nizar has also served as a board member of companies, including Maldives Gas Private Limited and Maldives Structural Products Private Limited. In addition, he has contributed to several national committees focused on risk management, procurement, and corporate governance. Nizar holds a Master of Business Administration, or MBA, and a graduate certificate in business administration from the University of South Australia. He has also participated in numerous international training programs and forums related to corporate governance and the management of state-owned enterprises. Parliament approves the appointment of Hassan Zarir as Minister of Finance and Public Enterprises. The approval follows President Dr. Mohamed Muiz's decision to appoint Zarir to the post on the 8th of June and submit his nomination to Parliament for endorsement as required under law. Under the Constitution, cabinet appointments must receive parliamentary approval before ministers can formally assume full legal authority. Following the President's nomination, the matter was referred to Parliament's Government Oversight Committee for review. After examining the nomination, the committee unanimously recommended that Zarir be approved for the position. The committee's recommendation was subsequently presented to Parliament, where the appointment was approved unanimously by all 49 members present during the sitting. Zarir previously served as Deputy Commissioner General and Commissioner General of the Maldives Inland Revenue Authority, or MIRA. He has extensive experience in the financial sector and holds a Bachelor of Accounting degree and a Master of Science in Finance from the International Islamic University Malaysia, or IIUM. With parliamentary approval now secured, Zarir formally assumes the position of Minister of Finance and Public Enterprises. Minister of Fisheries, Agriculture and Ocean Resources, Ahmed Chiam, says more than $76 million has been dispersed to fishermen under the government's policy of paying for fish purchases within 48 hours. The 48-hour payment policy is one of the key pledges of President Dr. Mohamed Muiz and forms part of the government's efforts to strengthen the fisheries sector and improve the livelihoods of fishermen. The government has previously stated that when the current administration assumed office in 2023, a substantial amount of outstanding payments remained owed to fishermen. According to the government, approximately $16.2 million in unpaid dues was outstanding at the time. Speaking at a press conference held at the president's office, Minister Chiam said fishermen have consistently received payments within 48 hours of their catch since December 2024. He revealed that a total of 1.18 billion Maldivian rupiah, equivalent to approximately $76.3 million, had been dispersed to fishermen by the end of June under the scheme. The ministry reiterated reiterated the government's commitment to ensuring the long-term sustainability and growth of the fisheries industry. He noted that the administration is implementing a range of measures aimed at improving financial support and expanding opportunities for fishermen while strengthening the overall fisheries sector. And that's all the news we have for today. We'll be back with any further updates. Until then, I'm Abdullah Ahil from PSM News, and you're listening to the Vihiraj Jega Ado.
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I guess Ashar number Rindu card. 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